0: Baseline melodies got me in a chokehold. 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
1: Lose control.
0: Baseline melodies.

Ignorance is bliss. 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

0: loving someone. 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HALO means self-love.
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I'm in a taxi, I ask the driver to play some Prodigy. I wasn't feeling it, so I'm faking it.

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1: Why would you be with someone if they drag you down more than they lift you up? 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

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Bring your body closer so I can feel your touch.

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But for the first time in a long time, she believed that one day she would again feel the sun. 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She must have faith in the seeds that are planted beneath the snow. She must hold on, and she must let go.

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